of the groove. Generation on the move. Join in on the disco trial.

I have a dream. One day, this nation will rise up, live out the true meaning of its creed. We hold these truths to be self-evident that all men are created equal.

0: Αργούδια.
1: Away. 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